0: It's a normal part of enjoying sport. We should be enjoying sport for what it is.
1: A Tasmanian Aboriginal woman will testify before the Hobart Magistrates Court on Country today. Ruth Langford's scheduled to appear via video link from Riston Cove after petitioning to give evidence on Aboriginal-owned land. She's charged with two counts of trespass and one of failure to comply with a request from an authorised officer in relation to two separate anti-logging protests last year and has pleaded not guilty. The Tasmanian government's announced the development of a northern economic plan to support local jobs and boost confidence in the region. Premier Jeremy Rockliffe says he's responding to community concerns over the closure of the Bogues Brewery, as well as ongoing challenges at Liberty Bell Bay. Australia is providing humanitarian aid to Venezuela after the nation was rocked by two powerful earthquakes last week. The scale of the disaster is becoming clearer, with NASA satellite imagery showing widespread destruction. Preliminary analysis suggests tens of thousands of buildings have been destroyed, while the death toll is now just shy of 2,300. More Tasmanians could soon see lower insurance bills for bushfire-prone homes, with two major banks joining a federally-backed bushfire resilience rating scheme. Canberra's invested $3.2 million in the program, which includes a free app to assess properties. More than 63,000 Australian households across 320 local council areas have already completed an assessment. And the US and Canada will be hitting the ice at Hobart's MyState Bank Arena tonight for the first of three local games. It's the first international ice hockey match to ever be staged in Tasmania, and American goalie Cody Kapinski says it's a sport that's best witnessed in person.
2: I think people, you know, when you watch it on TV, can be a little bit quick, and kind of the camera moving back and forth can be a little bit hard to follow, but especially when people see it in person for the first time, you have a bunch of grown men chasing each other around with clubs and knives on their feet, you know?
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1: To sport now, and this morning's round of 32 clash between Belgium and Senegal ended in controversy, with Belgium awarded a penalty in the dying seconds of extra time when scores were locked at 2-2. Here's how it played out on SBS.
4: One kick of the ball to surely decide a remarkable game. And he scores! Some may debate the decision. You cannot debate the finish.
1: The Belgians ultimately took the win 3-2. And Brisbane takes an unchanged lineup into tonight's AFL Round 17 clash with Geelong at Cadinia Park. Lions ruck Darcy Fort says they're looking to build on last week's win over Sydney.
5: I think it's just great to see what our best footy looks like. Probably hadn't found it for a few weeks there in the middle of the season, but last week, yeah, really encouraging for the rest of the year.
1: And that's the latest from the newsroom. I'm Bruce Aylin.
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1: Good morning, I'm Britt Aylin. Legislation to restrict gambling advertising is being introduced to federal parliament today. Three ads per hour on daytime TV, a ban on ads airing on radio during school pickup, and no gambling ads at all during sports broadcasts are among the new rules being tabled by the Albanese government. Independent Senator and former Wallaby David Pocock says it's an opportunity for sport to be decoupled from gambling.
2: The government needs to look after Australian children. This is an opportunity to actually stop the normalisation of gambling amongst Australian kids.
1: On the ABC there, the reforms have been in the works for 3 years. As concerns grow around the impacts of job losses at Boves and the ongoing issues at Liberty Bell Bay, the Tasmanian government's announced intentions to develop a plan to support the northern economy. An economic summit will be held later this month to help guide progress on the strategy, which is set to include the revitalisation of the Boves brewery site once it closes in November, as well as support for infrastructure development and incentives to bring more events into the north of the state. Premier Jeremy Rockliffe says the region's critical to Tasmania's success and that the government will work with the community, councils and local industries to devise a clear plan to create jobs, grow businesses and attract new investment. Tasmanian homeowners in bushfire-prone areas could soon get a break on insurance costs, with two major banks joining the Commonwealth's Bushfire Resilience Rating Scheme, which aims to reward households that reduce their bushfire risk. CEO of the Resilient Building Council, Kate Cotter, says some have already saved hundreds.
3: People can expect to save anywhere between $50 and $840 on their annual insurance premiums, which is about up to 22% in annual savings.
1: Hobart GP Dr. Meg Creeley has become president of the Australian Medical Association's Tasmanian branch. The physician stepping up from vice president to take over from Dr. Michael Lumsden Steele, who'd led the local chapter for 2 years. And the Bravehearts 777 Marathon has hit Hobart's Bellerive foreshore this morning on day 4 of the week-long event. The grueling fundraiser sees participants complete 7 consecutive marathons in 7 states over 7 days to support survivors of child sexual abuse. But Bravehearts CEO Alison Gill says you don't need to commit to every leg to join the cause.
4: What's fantastic to see is the turnout at each of the state-based events. So these are people that are not running 7 consecutive marathons in each and every state, but they turn up to their local event, spread the awareness about this crime and take action by participating.
0: 7HO Classic Hits Sport.
1: To sport now, and after trailing 2-0 until the 86th minute, Belgium's fought back against Senegal in the World Cup to level the score at the end of regular play. The Belgians then finding the back of the net in a penalty shot during extra time to take the win 3-2. Earlier, England knocked out the Democratic Republic of the Congo. And right now, it's the US against Bosnia and Herzegovina. At last check, America was leading 1-0. Calls are growing for tighter rules about heading the ball in soccer. Player representatives and concussion experts want stronger protections, including limits on heading for children and young players. The push comes as an Australian-led team works with FIFA on a new sideline concussion test designed to improve the way head knocks are assessed during matches. And in the AFL, James Hurd's confirmed he's in the race for the Bombers coaching job, telling Nine he discussed it last week during a catch-up with the club's chairman, Andrew Welsh.
5: Yeah, it was good to finally have some contact in the club and have a chat about what the next steps are in this process that we're all looking forward to.
1: With the latest in news and sport, I'm Britt Aylin.
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5: Good afternoon, I'm Britt Aylin. The Premier has responded to community concerns about the impacts of Lion Australia's decision to shut down production at James Bogues in Launceston, with a promise to develop a northern economic plan designed to support local jobs and boost confidence in the region. Jeremy Rockliffe says the iconic brewery will be the focal point for redevelopment and investment.
6: Whether that be within hospitality and tourism industry or whatever may well be thought about.
5: The state government's also putting together a Northern Tasmania Economic Summit to bring together the private sector, industry, councils and the community. Gambling ads could be banned during live sports broadcasts and at sporting venues, with online ads blocked for those under 18 under new reforms introduced in federal parliament today. Communications Minister Annika Wells says people are being bombarded with gambling promotions.
7: People are seeing too many ads, particularly during children and family programs and live sport events. For Australians who don't want to participate in gambling or see gambling ads, they have become inescapable and constant.
5: A cohort of foreign nationals that allegedly arrived by boat in Far North Queensland has now been removed from the country. The group's accused of coming ashore earlier this week before authorities tracked them down. While a 34-year-old Taiwanese man is due to face court in Cairns today, charged with aggravated people smuggling. If convicted, he faces up to 20 years behind bars. The ATO has revealed just how much tax Aussies have paid over the past year. $329 billion was collected in the 2025-26 financial year, which works out to roughly $25,000 per worker on average. The tax office is also urging us to hold off on lodging our returns for a few more weeks, just to make sure that all details have correctly been submitted. And the US and Canada will be hitting the ice at Hobart's MyState Bank Arena tonight for Tasmania's first ever international ice hockey match. American goalie Cody Karpinski says it's a sport that's best seen in person.
8: I think people, you know, when you watch it on TV, can be a little bit quick, and kind of the camera moving back and forth can be a little bit hard to follow. But especially when people see it in person for the first time, you have a bunch of grown men chasing each other around with clubs and knives on their feet, you know.
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5: In sport, Nathan Buckley will be back in the Geelong coach's box tonight after an interview with the Tasmania Devils. Buckley is reportedly the first candidate to formally sit down with the Tassie club as they screen potential coaches ahead of their entry to the AFL in 2028. Ken Hinckley and John Longmire are also on the interview list. Nick Kyrgios says he's pretty confident he's played at Wimbledon for the last time after crashing out of the men's doubles in the opening round. He and partner Alexander Bublik were beaten in straight sets in their wildcard campaign. And the Tasmania Jewels have announced another signing ahead of their inaugural season. Centre Ella Tofeano is joining the club with extensive experience in the US college system, as well as several WNBL sides and having represented her home country of New Zealand. Coach Claudia Brassard says she's someone who competes every possession, rebounds the ball at both ends, and gives the toughness and interior presence every successful team needs. That's the latest in news and sport. I'm Brett Aylin.
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6: Good afternoon, I'm Judy Augustine. The Bogues Brewery site will form a key part of a plan to revitalise the northern Tasmanian economy. Exactly what will happen with the site is still up in the air, with parent company Lions set to shut it down in November, but it was yesterday announced it would go on the market.
7: What we need is further ideas for growth and opportunity. One of those is actually the brew house and the Bogues brewing facility, which has been iconic for many, many decades and generations.
6: Premier Jeremy Rockliffe there. The federal government's plans to strengthen its social media crackdown for under-16s has hit a roadblock. The proposed changes include boosting the e-safety commissioner's powers to demand documents from tech giants and doubling fines for platforms that don't do enough to get kids offline. The Coalition and the Greens have pushed the laws into an inquiry, which will delay the process by around 8 weeks.
8: This is an urgent piece of legislation because every day we delay, kids are at risk.
6: Communications Minister Annika Wells there on Nine. Clark Independent Andrew Wilkie has criticised the federal government's proposed gambling reforms. The legislation introduced in Parliament this morning would result in television ads being capped at 3 an hour during the day, with gambling advertising banned on radio during school pickup times and completely removed from sports broadcasts. But the member for Clark says it's useless and will do almost nothing to protect vulnerable Australians from harm.
9: Calls on the Prime Minister to personally explain to the House and to all Australians why protecting gambling companies, media companies and major sporting codes is more important to him and his government than protecting the interests and lives of Australians.
6: Shoe retailer Betts has gone under. The Aussie chain has entered administration after 134 years and will close 20 of its stores across Australia as it looks to become online only. Hobart's store closed earlier this year. It's the fourth Aussie retailer to go under in less than a month, following barbecues galore. And the ATO has revealed just how much tax Aussies have paid over the last year. $329 billion was collected in the 2025-26 period, which works out to roughly $25,000 per worker on average. The tax office has also urged us to hold off on lodging for a few more weeks to make sure all the details are correctly submitted.
5: 7HO Classic Hits Sport.
6: Sport news now, and a Bombers legend says the pressure's now on caretaker Dean Solomon after James Hurd Bird announced his nomination for the full-time coaching role. Although Matthew Lloyd has told Nine, Solomon's probably still the favourite.
0: Yes, but he'll need to sort of win some games. You know, Josh Fraser is making it hard for Carlton with what he's doing, having won six in a row. Sol is yet to have a win in his first four games. So, yeah, he'll need to win a few games, you'd think, in the run home to secure that position.
6: And questions are being asked about Serena Williams' post-match no-show at Wimbledon. The seven-time champion skipped her mandatory media commitment after her shock loss to young Aussie Maya Joint, citing a knee injury suffered in the opening set. The 44-year-old has avoided a fine and is hoping to still take to the court in doubles alongside her sister Venus. That's the latest in news and sport. I'm Judy Augustine.
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5: Good afternoon, I'm Judy Augustine. A group of foreign nationals who arrived illegally by boat in far north Queensland has been deported. The group came ashore early Tuesday with a Taiwanese citizen later arrested at a local supermarket. The 34-year-old fronts a Cairns court today on a people smuggling charge carrying a maximum of 20 years jail. A second man has also been detained pending further inquiries. The state government has put the call out for ideas to revitalise Northern Tasmania after the announcement James Bogues in Launceston will close. Parent company Lion yesterday said the site would be up for sale. Premier Jeremy Rockliffe today said it could play a big role in the economic plan, but the government is yet to say how much it would spend on a potential redevelopment.
6: We want ideas. We want blue sky thinking. And so I'm not going to limit ideas by putting a number on what potential investments a government such as ours could make.
5: Independent MP Andrew Wilkie has lashed out at the federal government's gambling reforms, labelling them useless. Labor introduced legislation today which would ban gambling ads during live sports broadcasts and at venues, while online ads would be blocked for under 18s. But the member for Clark says the laws are weak and don't go far enough.
7: Gross number of Australians who are affected by this is easily measured in the millions. And what does the government do? It brings out this half-assed set of reforms in this bill this morning that will do very little to address gambling addiction in this country.
5: More Aussies could soon see lower insurance bills for bushfire-prone homes. Two major banks have joined a federally backed bushfire resilience rating scheme. The federal government has invested $3.2 million in the program, which includes a free app to assess properties.
8: We're planning to expand the scheme, hopefully nationally next year, to include flood and storm risks, which we've been trialling around regional Australia for the last 18 months.
5: Resilient Building Council CEO Kate Cotter there. And as Neil the Seal continues to make appearances in southern Tasmania, there are fresh warnings to leave him alone. The 1,000-kilogram elephant seal is back in the state to rest after 5 months at sea. Wildlife, health and marine expert at the Department of Natural Resources and Environment, Chris Carlyons, said members of the public needed to give him space.
9: So Neil's phone's a bit of a double-edged sword. Right now the attention Neil gets helps with awareness of our threatened species, helps with his protection in some ways, but it also encourages perhaps risky human behaviour, people trying to get selfies with Neil, people trying to get that little bit closer for that good photo.
0: 7HO Classic Hits Sport.
5: Sport news now, and Jack Dunstan could return for Hawthorn in Saturday's clash against the D's at UTAS Stadium. The Hawks veteran has played just one game since round 9 after suffering a mid-foot sprain. Coach Sam Mitchell says he's a chance.
10: We're much more optimistic. Having said that, I've stood here probably 3 times over the last 6 weeks and said, looking better. So I'll say the same thing again. Looking better. better.
5: Nick Watson has already been ruled out of the trip to Launceston. And the Tasmania Jewels have announced another signing ahead of their inaugural season. Centre Ella Tofino is joining the club with extensive experience in the US college system, the WNBL, and having represented her home country of New Zealand. Coach Claudia Brazzard said she provides the toughness and presence every successful team needs. That's the latest in news and sport. I'm Judy Augustine.
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3: Good afternoon, I'm Judy Augustine. At least eight people have been killed in the latest wave of Russian strikes on Ukraine's capital. Neighbourhoods across Kyiv have been evacuated, with President Volodymyr Zelensky warning Russia is preparing for a massive attack. Ukraine officials say children are among a significant number of casualties. Meanwhile, US and Iranian officials are holding talks through Qatari and Pakistani mediators in Doha. Iran's foreign minister is also repeating demands for the US to restrain its ally following an Israeli attack. Meanwhile, Donald Trump appears pleased with developments.
4: The denuclearization of Iran is moving along well. They've had very good meetings, and we'll see.
3: Back home, and the defense industry minister insists support for AUKUS remains very strong within the Labor Party. A modified agreement shifts Australia to acquiring three second-hand US Virginia-class subs, abandoning the original plan to purchase a brand new vessel.
5: I'm confident that the support is strong. It's natural for all parties to look at this issue, not just in Australia, but in the UK and the United States. This is a huge multi-decadal undertaking that requires significant investment. It's in our national interest. I'll keep making that case.
3: Pat Conroy on the ABC there. Premier Jeremy Rockliffe has given no indication the government will require data centres set up in Tasmania to bring their own renewable energy to the grid. A data centre is being built in St Leonard's in the state's north, and two others are planned, one for Bell Bay and one for Wesley Vale. Mr Rockliffe said proponent Firmus would be paying more for power than major industrials.
6: They're in Tasmania because of our climate, and they're in Tasmania because of our renewable energy capacity, of which will grow as a result of Mariners Link.
3: Independent Andrew Wilkie has criticised the federal government's proposed gambling reforms. Under the legislation introduced in Parliament this morning, TV ads would be capped at 3 an hour during the day, with gambling advertising banned on radio during school pickup times and completely removed from sports broadcasts. But the member for Clark says it's useless and will do almost nothing to protect vulnerable Australians from harm.
7: Calls on the Prime Minister to personally explain to the House and to all Australians why protecting gambling companies, media companies and major sporting codes is more important to him and his government than protecting the interests and lives of Australians.
3: And wildlife experts are warning the public to keep their distance from Neil the seal. The 1,000-kilogram elephant seal made the journey back to Tasmania after 5 months at sea, and he's here to rest. But he's already attracted too much unwanted attention.
8: There is a risk here of essentially loving Neil to death. So it's a real possibility. We've seen examples around the world where large, potentially dangerous animals have had to be euthanized if there's risky behaviour by the public results in an unmanageable safety concern.
3: Wildlife health and marine expert Chris Carline there.
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3: Sport News Now, and Sam Mitchell believes Nick Watson will only miss a week. The Hawk has been ruled out of this Saturday's clash against Melbourne in Launceston, but the Hawthorn coach says the Wiz should be back next round.
9: I'm going to call it injury because he's not playing, but I'm not even sure he would call it that. So he's overloaded in his hamstring. Which means the risk of further damage is there. Take him out this week and I suspect he'll be fine for next week.
3: Former rugby player Matt Hill will make his debut this weekend, while Jack Gunston is a chance to return. And another signing for the Tasmania Jewels, centre Ella Tofino, most recently signed with the Townsville Fire in the WNBL. She's also played college basketball in the US and represented New Zealand in their national team. The side now has two more rostered and two import spots left to fill. Memberships go live later this month. That's the latest in news and sport. I'm Judy Augustine. Augustine.
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4: Good afternoon, I'm Judy Augustine. Ukraine officials say children are among those killed in Russian strikes on Kyiv. At least eight people have died as neighbourhoods are evacuated in the capital. President Volodymyr Zelensky says Russia is mounting a massive attack. Back home, and the Senate has passed legislation restoring human oversight to an AI tool used to assess aged care funding. The technology introduced last November is used to determine the level of home support older Australians are entitled to. Concerns were raised after the AI was found to have under-assessed some people, leaving them without adequate care. Independent Braddon MP Craig Garland says the government needs to explain when it learned of the power requirements of data centres being built in Tasmania. One centre is being built in the Launceston suburb of St Leonards. Others are planned for Bell Bay and Wesley Vale. Premier Jeremy Rockliffe says the state is generating enough energy to run them.
5: What they're also doing is paying more for their power than our major industrials currently are. That helps Tasmania's bottom line.
4: Shoe retailer Betts has gone under. The Aussie chain has entered administration after 134 years and will close 20 of its stores across Australia as it looks to become online only. Hobart's store closed earlier this year. It's the fourth Aussie retailer to go under in less than a month following Barbecues Galore. Eminem has lost a trademark battle against an Aussie beach brand. The rapper claimed Swim Shady was trading off his alternative moniker Slim Shady, but it was knocked back after it was found Eminem's own Shady trademarks hadn't been used on clothing and accessories in Australia during the required period. And as Neil the Seal continues to make appearances in southern Tasmania, there are fresh warnings to leave him alone. The 1,000-kilogram elephant seal is back in the state to rest after 5 months at sea. Wildlife health and marine expert at the Department of Natural Resources and Environment, Chris Carlyon, said members of the public need to give him space.
6: So Neil's fame is a bit of a double-edged sword. Right now the attention Neil gets helps with awareness of our threatened species, helps with his protection in some ways, but it also encourages perhaps risky human behaviour, people trying to get selfies with Neil, people trying to get that little bit closer for that good photo.
0: 7HO Classic Hits Sport.
4: Sport News now, and Jack Gunston could return for Hawthorn in Saturday's clash against the D's at UTAS Stadium. The Hawks veteran has played just one game since round nine after suffering a mid-foot sprain. Coach Sam Mitchell says he's still a chance.
7: We're much more optimistic. Having said that, I've stood here probably three times over the last 6 weeks and said, looking better. So I'll say the same thing again, looking better.
4: Nick Watson has already been ruled out of the trip to Launceston. And the Tasmania Jewels have announced another signing ahead of their inaugural season. Centre Ella Tofino is joining the club with extensive experience in the US college system, the WNBL, and having represented her home country of New Zealand. That's the latest in news and sport. I'm Judy Augustine.
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0: 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I lost myself, I won my ring. Your favourites from the 90s and 2000s. My baby, it don't matter if you're black or white. And 60s and 70s tracks that stand the test of time. Such a good time. 7HO Classic Hits.
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3: 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This is your news now.
4: Good evening, I'm Judy Augustine. The Federal Opposition has grilled the PM over aged care. The Coalition has had a win in the Senate. Its bill passed to restore human oversight to aged care funding assessments after errors linked to AI systems. Anthony Albanese pressed during question time on why Labor opposed the bill. The
5: premise of the question is wrong. There is human oversight over all of these processes. And second is that for the party of RoboDebt to actually have the hide to come in here and talk about these issues shows extraordinary gumption.
4: Premier Jeremy Rockliffe has given no indication the government will require data centres set up in Tasmania to bring their own renewable energy to the grid. A data centre is being built in St Leonards in the state's north, and two others are planned, one for Bell Bay and one for Wesley Vale. Mr Rockliffe said proponent Firmus would be paying more for power than major industrials.
6: They're in Tasmania because of our climate, and they're in Tasmania because of our renewable energy capacity, of which will grow as a result of Mariners Link.
4: Meanwhile, Braddon MP Craig Garland has called for answers about when the government learned exactly how much power the St Leonards Centre would use. A second man has been charged after a group of foreign nationals illegally arrived by boat in far north Queensland this week. The group were deported and a 34-year-old Taiwanese national accused of people smuggling was arrested. A second man has now been charged, a 30-year-old Chinese national who spoke to police on Tuesday. He'll face court tomorrow. It's the end of an era for PlayStation, the gaming company confirming plans to phase out physical game discs by January 2028. It comes off the back of a steady decline in sales. And wildlife experts are warning the public to keep their distance from Neil the seal. The 1,000-kilogram elephant seal made the journey back to Tasmania after 5 months at sea, and he's here to rest. But he's already attracted too much unwanted attention.
7: There is a risk here of essentially loving Neil to death. So it's a real possibility. We've seen examples around the world where large, potentially dangerous animals have had to be euthanized if there's risky behaviour by the public results in an unmanageable safety concern.
4: Wildlife health and marine expert Chris Carline there.
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4: Sport news now, and the Socceroos have been busy practising penalty shootouts ahead of Saturday's do-or-die clash with Egypt at the World Cup. There have already been two penalty shootouts in the round of 32. Defender Alessandro Ciccati says they need to be prepared for anything.
8: Obviously on the day, there's after 120 minutes, so much changes on the pitch. So the players that start the game, most likely they're not going to be on the pitch at the end. So if it does get to that stage, then the coaching staff have to, you know, decide along with the players left on the field.
4: Hawthorn believes Matt Hill will be tough to tackle when he makes his debut against the D's on Saturday. The former rugby league player is coming into the side after Nick Watson was ruled out of the trip to Launceston. Coach Sam Mitchell says he's excited for the 22-year-old.
9: There were some things that he brought from rugby straight away. If he's on the mark, I wouldn't suggest you try to take him on. And tackling him, I'd be a little bit careful too, because he's got a few tricks up his sleeve. So they're the areas he's obviously brings enormous weapons for us.
4: Veteran Jack Gunston could be a chance to return. And another signing for the Tasmania Jewels, centre Ella Tofino. Most recently signed with the Townsville Fire in the WNBL, she's also played college basketball in the US and represented New Zealand on their national team. The side now has two more rostered and two import spots left to fill. Memberships go live later this month. That's the latest in news and sport. I'm Judy Augustine.
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0: 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You wake up and you're feeling a bit off. Your nose is runny, but maybe it's just a cold. That scratchy throat, though, that could be something worse.
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2: Hi, I'm Sally Pearson. Daria Kazatkina has advanced to the second round of Wimbledon after a three-set win over Indonesia's Janice Jen. But now she has a huge task in front of her when she faces four-time Grand Slam winner Naomi Osaka. Maya Joint and Kim Birrell are on court for their second round matches tonight. The NRLW season kicks off tonight with the Sharks taking on the Knights in Sydney, and the Aussies will find out in the morning who they will face in the T20 World Cup final when England and South Africa do battle in the second semi.
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3: Good evening, I'm Judy Augustine. Kiev has come under another wave of Russian strikes, with at least 10 killed in the latest attack on Ukraine's capital. An ambulance station has reportedly been hit, injuring several paramedics. Moscow says it's launched the massive attack in retaliation for Ukrainian strikes on civil infrastructure. Back home, and Labor is attempting to dial up its social media crackdown for under-16s. It wants to increase penalties for non-compliant platforms to $99 million and give the eSafety Commissioner power to compel internal company emails and documents. Prime Minister Anthony Albanese is urging the opposition to back the changes.
4: The Leader of the Opposition can instruct his people, or some of them might stick to it, over in the Senate to vote for this legislation today before Parliament arises. Because if not, there are real world consequences.
3: Independent Braddon MP Craig Garland says the government needs to explain when it learned of the power requirements of data centres being built in Tasmania. One centre is being built in the Launceston suburb of St Leonards. Others are planned for Bell Bay and Wesley Vale. Premier Jeremy Rockcliffe says the state is generating enough energy to run them.
5: What they're also doing is paying more for their power than our major industrials currently are. That helps Tasmania's bottom line.
3: Aussie shoe retailer Betts has gone into administration. More than half of its 35 stores will shut as the company shifts to an online model. Hobart's store closed earlier this year. Support is being offered to affected staff, with some being redeployed to remaining stores. Betts is the fourth retailer to enter administration in less than a month, joining Barbecues Galore, Lincraft and Glue. And as Neil the Seal continues to make appearances in southern Tasmania, there are fresh warnings to leave him alone. The 1,000-kilogram elephant seal is back in the state to rest after 5 months at sea. Wildlife, health and marine expert at the Department of Natural Resources and Environment, Chris Carline, said members of the public need to give him space.
6: So Neil's fame is a bit of a double-edged sword. Right now, the attention Neil gets helps with awareness of our threatened species, helps with his protection in some ways, but it also encourages perhaps risky human behaviour, people trying to get selfies with Neil, people trying to get that little bit closer for that good photo.
0: 7HO Classic Hits Sport.
3: Sport news now, and the Socceroos are bracing for an aggressive Egypt side in Saturday's knockout match at the World Cup. They've got a number of attacking threats that are expected to wreak some havoc for Australia, but defender Alessandro Ciccati says he's confident they'll be able to stop them.
7: We know the sort of plays that they have and try maybe create a game through them, and obviously we got to try stop that and take our chances and, you know, exploit their vulnerabilities and try finish the game with a win.
3: And Sam Mitchell says he believes Nick Watson will only miss a week. The Hawk has been ruled out of Saturday's clash against Melbourne in Launceston, but the Hawthorn coach says the Wiz should be back next round.
8: I'm going to call it injury because he's not playing, but I'm not even sure he would call it that. So he's overloaded in his hamstring, which means the risk of further damage is there. take him out this week, and I suspect he'll be fine for next week.
3: Former rugby player Matt Hill will make his debut this weekend, while Jack Gunston is a chance to return. That's the latest in news and sport. I'm Judy Augustine.
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9: Good morning, I'm Britt Aylin in the Hobart newsroom. Efforts are being ramped up to keep Neil the Seal safe on what experts believe will likely be his last weekend on shore before setting off again. The 1,000-kilogram southern elephant seal has returned to Tasmania to rest after 5 months at sea, attracting global attention with his antics. But his celebrity status is compromising his safety as the Department of Natural Resources and Environment urges the public at sea, attracting global attention with his antics. But his celebrity status is compromising his safety as the Department of Natural Resources and Environment urges

0: months. The most common issues surrounded mortgage, credit card, personal loan, utility or tax office debt. 70s glam rock star Gary Glitter is facing more charges. The allegations involve two girls aged 13 and 14 and date back to 1978 when the singer, whose real name is Paul Gadd, was at the peak of his career. He's already serving 16 years for child abuse. And another remarkable rescue in Venezuela. A security guard's been pulled alive from the basement of a shopping centre 8 days after the deadly double earthquake struck. The 43-year-old was found on Sunday, with rescuers supplying him with liquids through a narrow shaft since. The 4-day operation involved specialist teams from Chile, the US, Portugal and Mexico.
1: The Chamois, the way a pub should be and always will be, with the same great owners. We're still here with affordable, delicious meals every day from 11:30 a.m. till 8:30 p.m. Everyone just loves the all-day affordable family meals, business lunches and the exceptional $15 bar meals. Why not pre-order for lunch? The Shamrock Hotel, right in the heart of the city, corner of Liverpool and Harrington Street. The Chamois, the way a pub should be. 780 Classic Hits Sport.
0: In sport, Brisbane stunned Geelong with an 8-goal opening quarter, going on to win last night's clash by 22 points. Cats coach Chris Scott says easy turnovers didn't help.
2: They got a couple of lucky ones, I thought, early. And that gets them up and about, and then kicked a few really good goals, and then we gave them a few, and before you know it, it's six or seven, and they end up kicking eight.
0: And in the tennis, Alex de Minaur's through to the third round at Wimbledon after a straight sets win over Frenchman Adrian Manarino. The Demon telling Nine he was happy with his performance.
3: Yeah, I definitely think I started better. I had more intent, more conviction in what I needed to do.
0: That's the latest in news and sport. I'm Bruce Aitlin.
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3: 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Amanda Keller, you legend. 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
3: In the Hobart newsroom, good morning, I'm Britt Aylin. A local celebrity has been making waves for all the wrong reasons. Neil DeSeele's become even more of a social media sensation throughout his most recent visit to our shores, with his antics reported in headlines across the globe and hundreds of locals and tourists alike heading out to see him in the flesh. But the Department of Natural Resources and the Environment's warning of the consequences if excited members of the public don't keep their distance from the five-year-old southern elephant seal. Neil's now believed to weigh in at around 1,000 kilograms, and being a wild animal could respond with defensive behaviour if people get too close. We're reminded to stay at least 20 metres away from him at all times and to avoid engaging with him or trying to get his attention. A major breakthrough in the fight against motor neurone disease could help turn the deadly condition into a manageable illness. Researchers at the University of Queensland have developed a new trial drug with clinical testing hoped to begin within 5 years. The project was backed by Fight MND, adding to the legacy of the late Neil Danaher. To Venezuela now, where there have been scenes of jubilation following the rescue of a man who'd spent 8 days trapped under the rubble of a collapsed shopping centre. The 43-year-old had been working at the mall as a security guard when the earthquake struck last week. Efforts to free him began on Sunday when rescue crews realised he was still alive. Back home, and Festival of Voices officially kicks off tonight with the annual Big Sing outside PW1. Artistic director Sean Rennie is excited for what's set to be their biggest festival to date.
4: We also have Older, Wiser, Louder, which celebrates some of the greatest female voices this country has, such as Casey Donovan and Deborah Cheatham. We have Lior, Emma Pask, Michelle Merero, a soprano from Puerto Rico. The list is huge.
3: And there are rumours Taylor Swift is just hours away from hosting a rehearsal dinner ahead of her wedding to Travis Kelce. Sources believe the megastar will be getting married at Madison Square Garden this weekend, with the roads surrounding the venue all shut down, while lighting and equipment have been unloading there for days.
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3: To sport now, and an inaccurate Geelong's kicked 19 behinds in a home ground loss to Brisbane, with star forward Jeremy Cameron held goalless. After running out winners 123-101, Lions coach Chris Fagan says an 8-1 first quarter set up the victory.
6: They'd pegged us back by half time, but still sometimes the effort to have to do that helps you win the game in the end. We're probably a little bit fortunate that we kicked really straight and they didn't.
3: And the Socceroos have been busy practicing penalty shootouts ahead of tomorrow's do-or-die clash with Egypt at the World Cup. There have already been 2 penalty shootouts in the round of 32, and defender Alessandro Ceccati says they need to be prepared for anything.
7: Obviously on the day, there's, after 120 minutes, so much changes on the pitch, so the players that start the game, most likely they're not going to be on the pitch at the end. So if it does get to that stage, then the coaching staff have to, you know, decide along with the players left on the field.
3: That's the latest in news and sport. I'm Britt Aylin.
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6: Good morning, I'm Britt Aylin in the Hobart newsroom. Locals and tourists are being put on notice when it comes to seeking selfies with Neil the Seal. The Department of Natural Resources and Environment says people have been getting too close to the 1,000-kilogram southern elephant seal in recent weeks, putting him and themselves in danger. Large crowds are expected again this weekend, prompting a stern warning.
7: So we're asking the public to follow some really simple guidelines. Stay at least 20 metres away. Do not touch, feed or approach Neil. Keep dogs on a leash and under control, and we ask dogs to keep at least 50 metres away. Avoid blocking the seal's access to the water where possible.
6: Wildlife health and marine expert Chris Carlyon there. Businesses are being urged to make workplace safety a priority as the new financial year begins. Australian Institute of Health and Safety's Julia Whitford says almost 147,000 serious workers' compensation claims are made across the country each year.
8: There are more than 400 serious workers' compensation claims every single day in Australia. That's hundreds of people injured at work every day.
6: A teenage boy has been charged with murder after a 15-year-old was fatally stabbed in Melbourne's north. The victim died after being found with knife wounds outside a medical centre in Craigieburn on Tuesday night. Police have charged a 16-year-old boy with murder, while a 20-year-old man and 15-year-old girl are facing separate but related charges. Overseas now, and a crash in Thailand has claimed the lives of 8 Buddhist monks. Police say an 11-year-old boy took his parents' car without permission before crashing into a procession of monks in the country's northeast. More than 20 others were injured in the incident. Meantime, in Venezuela, a security guard's been rescued from them before crashing into a procession of monks in the country's northeast. More than 20 others were injured in the incident. Meantime, in Venezuela, a security guard's been

0: 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That scratchy throat, though, that could be something worse.
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3: In sport, the Lions are sweating on scans for Darcy Cameron following last night's 22-point victory over Geelong. The key defender completely shut down star Cats forward Jeremy Cameron before being forced from the field with a hamstring injury.
4: Don't know the extent of it yet, obviously, which is a pity for him. He gets injured a lot and he's played a pretty good game tonight on Cameron. I thought, fingers crossed, it's not a serious one.
3: And a bit of a mixed bag for our Aussies at Wimbledon overnight. Alex de Minaur has made it through to the third round with a straight sets win over Frenchman Adrien Manarino.
5: Yeah, I definitely think I started better. I had more intent, more conviction in what I needed to do.
3: On nine there. However, James Duckworth's out after going down to 10th seed Flavio Cabolli in four sets, while Kimberly Birrell's been knocked out by Serrano Castella. And that's the latest in news and sport. I'm Britt Aylin.
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6: Good morning, I'm Britt Aylin, joining you from the Hobart newsroom. Efforts are being ramped up to keep Neil the Seal safe on what experts believe will likely be his last weekend on shore for some time. The 1,000-kilogram southern elephant seal recently returned to Tasmania to rest after 5 months at sea, attracting global attention with his antics. But his celebrity status is compromising his safety as the Department of Natural Resources and Environment urges the public to keep their distance.
7: You know, we have had some pretty silly behaviour instances with people carrying their small babies up close to him and simply trying to get that shot for Instagram. So he may look placid, may not be a lot of movement for hours during the day, but he can move fast.
6: Wildlife, health and marine expert Chris Carlyon there. There's new hope for Aussies living with MND, with a potential treatment developed by University of Queensland researchers being hailed as a major step forward. The breakthrough was supported by Fight MND funding, with human trials expected within the next 5 years. Over in Venezuela, a man's been rescued after spending the past 8 days trapped under the rubble of a collapsed shopping centre. Crews realised the 43-year-old was still alive on Sunday and had been trying to get him out since. He'd been working as a security guard at the mall when it collapsed during last week's twin earthquakes. The Tasmanian government's allowing pubs and venues with a general or club licence extended licensing hours tomorrow morning so they can host fans for Australia's World Cup clash with Egypt. The match kicks off at 4 a.m. tomorrow, with businesses given the opportunity to remain open overnight and keep trading until the game's over. And I'll have more on the Socceroos shortly. But first, an outreach program in the state's northwest is giving much-needed free access to psychological assessments for kids. In this week's episode of iHeart Tassie, Gareth Thompson's joined by psychologist Baxter Adams to discuss how students are helping Tasmanian families overcome major financial and access barriers.
8: I would say that that's one of the huge strengths of Tasmania, is the ability for a university and a health service to have really good bidirectional communication and a collaborative nature.
6: That's coming up at 9 o'clock.
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6: In sport, the Socceroos have been busy practicing penalty shootouts ahead of tomorrow's do-or-die clash with Egypt at the World Cup. Defender Alessandro Shakati says they need to be prepared for anything.
9: Obviously on the day, there's after 120 minutes, so much changes on the pitch, so the players that start the game, most likely they're not going to be on the pitch at the end. So if it does get to that stage, then the coaching staff have to, you know, decide along with the players left on the field.
6: And in AFL, Geelong's licking its wounds after a 22-point loss to Brisbane at home. Paddy Dangerfield bagged 5 goals, but Star Cats forward Jeremy Cameron was held goalless. However, coach Chris Scott says we shouldn't read too much into it.
10: I mean, he's going through a bit of a flat spot at the moment. There's no doubt about that. But I do remember getting these questions the week before he kicked 11. So if he doesn't kick at least 10 next week, I'll be flat.
6: That is the latest in news and sport. I'm Brit Aylin.
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4: Good morning, I'm Britt Anglin in the Hobart newsroom. A local celebrity has been making waves for all the wrong reasons. Neil the Seal becoming even more of a social media sensation throughout his most recent visit to our shores, with his antics reported in headlines across the globe and hundreds of locals and tourists alike heading out to see him in the flesh. But the Department of Natural Resources and the Environment's warning of the consequences if excited members of the public don't keep their distance from the 5-year-old southern elephant seal. Neil's now believed to weigh around 1,000 kilograms and, being a wild animal, could respond defensively if people get too close. Marine wildlife expert Chris Carline says there have been cases where large, potentially dangerous animals have had to be euthanized after risky behavior from the public created an unmanageable safety concern. And there's a possibility Neil could suffer the same fate if he's not given the respect he needs. We're reminded to stay at least 20 meters away from him at all times and to avoid engaging with him or trying to get his attention. Workplace safety is back in the spotlight with new figures revealing work-related injuries cost the Australian economy almost $29 billion each year. The Australian Institute of Health and Safety's Julia Whitford says businesses should be making workplace safety a priority.
5: One of the biggest mistakes businesses can make is thinking of workplace safety as a cost rather than as an investment. The businesses that prioritise prevention are often the ones that experience fewer injuries, stronger performance and a healthier workforce.
4: To Venezuela now, where there have been scenes of jubilation following the rescue of a man who'd spent 8 days trapped under the rubble of a collapsed shopping centre. The 43-year-old had been working at the mall as a security guard. To Venezuela now, where there have been scenes of jubilation following the rescue of a man who'd spent 8 days trapped under the rubble of a collapsed shopping centre. The 43

0: hottest ever recorded. Scientists say more than 90% of the extra heat trapped by greenhouse gases is being absorbed by the oceans. To put it into perspective, researchers estimate the oceans gained heat in 2025 at a rate equivalent to around 12 Hiroshima-sized atomic bombs every second.
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0: In sport, Lions coach Chris Fagan says his side's 8-1 first quarter was one of the keys to overcoming the Cats' ferocious home ground advantage.
3: When you play in a hostile environment like GMHBA Stadium against Geelong, the dream thing is, I guess, is to get a good start when you're on the road, and we certainly did that.
0: Brisbane took last night's match by 22 points. Lion Kai Lohman and Geelong's Paddy Dangerfield kicking 5 apiece. Alex Dimonos through to the third round at Wimbledon, the Demon clinching a straight sets win over Frenchman Adrian Manarino overnight. Meantime, Kim Birrell's been knocked out this morning after going down to her Romanian opponent in straight sets. And F1 star Lando Norris is playing down talk Max Verstappen could become his teammate at McLaren, replacing Aussie driver Oscar Piastri. The rumour's making the rounds in British media, but Lando says he and Oscar are working well together and the speculation is not serious. That's the latest in news and sport. I'm Britt Aylin.
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3: Good morning, I'm Brett Aylin in the Hobart newsroom. With large crowds expected to be following the Elder Seal again this weekend, locals and tourists are being put on notice. The Department of Natural Resources and Environment says people have been getting too close to the 1,000-kilogram southern elephant seal in recent weeks, placing him and themselves in danger.
4: So we're asking the public to follow some really simple guidelines. Stay at least 20 metres away. Do not touch, feed or approach Neil. Keep dogs on a leash and under control, and we ask dogs to keep at least 50 metres away. Avoid blocking the seal's access to the water where possible.
3: Wildlife Health and Marine expert Chris Carlyon there. He says there have been cases where large, potentially dangerous animals have had to be euthanised after risky behaviour from the public created an unmanageable safety concern. And there's a possibility Neil could suffer the same fate if he's not given the respect he needs. We have news of a potential breakthrough in MND research, with scientists developing a new drug they hope could turn the condition from a terminal illness into one that's manageable long term. The study has been backed by Neil Danaher's charity Fight MND, and it's hoped the treatment could be tested in patients within the next 5 years. The Coalition and the Greens are being accused of delaying legislation to protect our kids on social media. It's after the federal government proposed a series of upgrades to the world-leading ban for under-16s, including the increasing of penalties for non-compliant platforms to $99 million and giving the eSafety Commissioner power to compel internal company emails and documents. The bill's been sent to a Senate inquiry, meaning a delay of 8 weeks. And the latest outreach program from the University of Tasmania's Psychology Clinic is putting students where they're most needed. The future psychologists are providing free autism and ADHD assessments to pre-kinder kids in the state's northwest. This week on iHeart Tassie, Gareth Thompson chats to Baxter Adams about the university public health partnership and what it's teaching the next generation.
5: Wherever they go, you know, I want them to be able to experience that kind of collaboration so they get a really good taste of that before they graduate, so they can kind of take that mantra on out there in the real world that you're never on your own.
3: That's coming up at 9 o'clock here on 7HOFM.
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3: In sport, Brisbane's charged back into the top four after a second statement win in as many weeks, this time against the Cats. The visitors piled on the first 8 goals before running out 22-point winners. Geelong veteran Paddy Dangerfield told Seven there was no coming back after that.
6: That's the game, isn't it? They got the ascendancy and they capitalised forward to centre. Feels like we wrestled hard and missed some opportunities, and they, the premiership team that they are, they executed at the right time.
3: However, the win may have come at a cost for the Lions, with Darcy Gardner sent for scans after twinging his hamstring in the final term. And England's locked in a final showdown with Australia in the Women's T20 World Cup. They got there with a 4-run semi-final win over South Africa at the Oval. The deciders played out early Monday morning our time. That's the latest in news and sport. I'm Brit Aylin.
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13: Morning, I'm Britt Allen with today's top stories. Members of the public have been put on notice over seeking selfies with Neil the Seal. Wildlife authorities warning that if behaviour around the mammal persists at unsafe levels, there's a risk he may have to be euthanised. A security guard's been rescued from the rubble after 8 days trapped beneath a collapsed shopping centre following last week's deadly earthquakes in Venezuela. And the Tasmanian government's providing a temporary licensing extension to pubs and other venues from tonight into tomorrow morning so they can host fans for the Socceroos World Cup clash with Egypt.
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13: In sport, Alex de Minaur is through to the third round at Wimbledon after a straight sets win over Frenchman Adrian Manarino. In AFL, Brisbane's defeated Geelong by 22 points at Cadinia Park. And at the World Cup, Spain's eliminated Austria this morning. Up next, it's Portugal versus Croatia, with that match kicking off right about now.
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2: Good morning, I'm Ebony Applett. Federal Labor says efforts to strengthen Australia's under-16 social media ban have been delayed after the Coalition and the Greens backed a Senate inquiry. The opposition has also claimed the original legislation wasn't good enough to begin with. No fines have been issued to date under the current legislation, but Health Minister Mark Butler has told Seven there are investigations underway.
3: There are five active investigations underway into the biggest platform providers. The Eating Safety Commissioner has said she needs more powers and higher penalties. I've got a range of ways I could describe what the Coalition has done.
2: We have news of a potential breakthrough in MND research, with scientists developing a new drug they hope could turn the condition from a terminal illness into one that's manageable long term. The study has been backed by Neil Danaher's charity Fight MND, and it's hoped the treatment could be tested in patients within the next 5 years. An outreach program in the state's northwest is giving much-needed free access to psychological assessments for children. Psychologist Baxter Adams says they're using students to help Tasmanian families overcome the major financial and access barriers.
4: I would say that that's one of the huge strengths of Tasmania, is the ability for a university and a health service to have really good bi-directional communication and a collaborative nature.
2: And you can hear more about the program on this week's episode of iHeart Tassie, available now on your favourite podcast app or via the station's website. And this year's Festival of Voices is set to be bigger and louder than ever. The 10-day program kicks off with the big sing at the Hobart Waterfront tonight. Festival of Voices Artistic Director Sean Rennie says he wants Tasmanians to reclaim their voices.
5: Singing is something that we used to all do all the time. But over the last 50 years or so, we've given it to the professionals. Singing is something that we now watch or listen to on our headphones. The Festival of Voices is here to change that.
2: It's not just Hobart getting in all the action. There are also a few events in Launceston, Devonport, Burnie and on the East Coast.
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2: To sports news now, the Lions are sweating on scans to Darcy Cameron following last night's 22-point victory over Geelong. The key defender completely shut down star Cats forward Jeremy Cameron before being forced from the field with a hamstring injury. Brisbane coach Chris Fagan fearful for the worst.
6: Don't know the extent of it yet, obviously, which is a pity for him. He gets injured a lot. And he's played a pretty good game tonight on Cameron. I thought, fingers crossed, it's not a serious one.
2: And the Formula One action is in Britain this weekend with the cars hitting the circuit. First practice is set for tonight, our time, followed by spring qualifying in the early hours of tomorrow. I'm Ebony Ablett. That's the latest news and sport.
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